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2: West Oxfordshire District Council has delivered strong results across community support, waste services and housing according to its latest performance report. Notably, the council built 352 affordable homes, comfortably beating its original target of 274. Waste management also saw major success with scheduled bin collections, achieving 99.9% completion rate. We are continuing to deliver the services that matter most to our residents while investing in the future of West Oxfordshire, Council Leader Andy Graham said. A community drop-in event is coming to Witney to raise awareness and offer support regarding antisocial behaviour. Organised by Cotsway Housing Association alongside local police and partner housing providers, the event will take place on Wednesday, July the 1st from 11 till 3 p.m. at the Corn Exchange in Market Square. Weather today? Good sunny intervals today. Highs of 24 and lows of 12. That's it. That's your news and weather across Oxfordshire and the Cotswolds from WRFM on Tuesday, the 16th of June.

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0: There are roadworks on the A44 Woodstock Road by Network Rail, so look out for those there. Sandhills in Little Coxwell is closed. Stonesfield Road, Coombe is also closed. Alvescott Road, Carterton has got Thames Water roadworks. Station Road, Bourton on the Water is closed. And Spring Street in Chippenorton has Thames Water roadworks.
1: 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And let's keep Oxfordshire and the Cotswolds moving. 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

0: 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At the racetrack. In the shower. Oops, sorry. All things that never actually happened. But while listening, you pictured them all, didn't you? 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
2: West Oxfordshire District Council has delivered strong results across community support, waste services and housing, according to its latest performance report. Notably, the council built 352 affordable homes, comfortably beating its original target of 274. Waste management also saw major success with scheduled bin collections, achieving 99.9% completion rate. We are continuing to deliver the services that matter most to our residents while investing in the future of West Oxfordshire, Council Leader Andy Graham said. A community drop-in event is coming to Witney to raise awareness and offer support regarding antisocial behaviour. Organised by Cotsway Housing Association alongside local police and partner housing providers, the event will take place on Wednesday, July the 1st from 11 till 3 p.m. at the Corn Exchange in Market Square. Weather today? Good sunny intervals today. Highs of 24 and lows of 12. That's it. That's your news and weather across Oxfordshire and the Cotswolds from WRFM on Tuesday, the 16th of June.
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1: Good morning. That was very husky, wasn't it? The bigger.

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0: Bigger Breakfast. Strange news.
1: A very good morning to you then. It is Tuesday, it's the 16th of June. My name's Barry, and across Oxfordshire and the Cotswolds, it is, of course, the Bigger Breakfast. The right way to start your day. Hope you're well. This Tuesday morning, let's have the first of today's
0: strange news.
1: Urban explorer Archie Williams, who works in Hampshire as a chemist, has visited more than 600 abandoned sites since he started scouting schools, hospitals, observatories, power stations and other dilapidated buildings 10 years ago. He is an urban explorer, and quite often you will find what they call tiny capsules, he said, which is a house that's been abandoned with literally everything left behind. You can walk into the house that has been inhabited for 30 years and it's as if the residents just walked away and never came back. Everything's in there, from personal possessions and sensitive stuff to old washing machines and microwaves. There's mundane things, but they've all been left to decay and have things growing out of them. The locations Archie visits are kept top secret, so they are not to be taken over by vandals or looters. He wanted other urban explorers to be able to have a look around before buildings are developed or demolished. Isn't that called trespassing, this urban exploration?
0: The Bigger Breakfast.
1: Spring Street in Chipper Norton has got some Thames Water roadworks. Station Road, Bourton-on-the-Water is closed. Alverscott Road, Carterton has got some Thames Water roadworks. Stonesfield Road in Coombe is closed. Sandhills in Little Coxwell is closed. And there's roadworks on the A44 Woodstock Road by Network Rail.
2: Stuck in a jam? Call the travel line on 01993 555 999. 01993 555 999. And let's keep Oxfordshire and the Cotswolds moving.
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0: Bigger Breakfast on this day.
1: A very good morning to you then. It's Tuesday, it's the 16th of June. My name is Barry, and across Oxfordshire and the Cotswolds, it is, of course, the Bigger Breakfast. It's the right way to start your day. Hope you're well this Tuesday morning then. Time for today's On This Day, three facts from the world of music that happened on this day. It is the 16th of June, so let's go back in time as we say what happened.
0: On this day.
1: On this day, 1972, David Bowie released his highly influential glam rock masterpiece, The Rise and Fall of Ziggy Stardust and the Spiders from Mars.
0: On this day.
1: On this day, happy birthday to John Newman. He was born in 1990.
0: On this day.
1: And on this day, 2002, a remix of Elvis's 1968 song, A Little Less Conversation, by Dutch producer Junkie XL, put the king back at the top of the UK charts, helping him to get a new record of having more number one hits than any other artist in chart history. He also set the record for the longest span of number one hits, nearly 45 years since his last one.
0: On this day.
1: And that's everything that happened on this day, the 16th of June, from the Bigger Breakfast.
0: On this day.
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1: Bigger Breakfast. 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
3: A very good morning to you then. It's Tuesday, it's the 16th of June. My name is Barry, and across Oxfordshire and the Cotswolds, it is, of course, the Bigger Breakfast, the right way to start your day. Hope you're well this Tuesday morning. Let's have the second of these.
1: Strange news.
3: Teams gathered over the weekend for the World Custard Pie Championships. The competition takes place in Maidstone in Kent each year to raise funds for the Coxheath Village Hall, and the World Custard Pie Championships were first held in 1967. I wonder if they ban people from Tiswas taking part.

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3: West Oxfordshire District Council has delivered strong results across community support, waste services and housing according to its latest performance report. Notably, the council built 352 affordable homes, comfortably beating its original target of 274. Waste management also saw major success with scheduled bin collections, achieving 99.9% completion rate. We are continuing to deliver the services that matter most to our residents while investing in the future of West Oxfordshire, Council Leader Andy Graham said. A community drop-in event is coming to Witney to raise awareness and offer support regarding antisocial behaviour. Organised by Cotsway Housing Association alongside local police and partner housing providers, the event will take place on Wednesday, July the 1st from 11 till 3 p.m. at the Corn Exchange in Market Square. Weather today? Good sunny intervals today. Highs of 24 and lows of 12. That's it. That's your news and weather across Oxfordshire and the Cotswolds from WRFM on Tuesday, the 16th of June.
2: 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But can you guess the year?

High Hopes from Panic at the Disco was featured in the NHL's promotional campaign for the Stanley Cup final. But what was the year?

0: Bigger Breakfast.
1: A very good morning to you. It's Tuesday, it's the 16th of June. My name is Barry, and across Oxfordshire and the Cotswolds, it is, of course, the Bigger Breakfast, the right way to start your day. Hope you're well this Tuesday morning. Time for today's Hits from the Flicks, where we play a song from a film. Today's film is Pretty Woman. The song is Roxette and It Must Have Been Love. Originally a Christmas song, the festive references were removed as Roxette recorded a new version for the Pretty Woman soundtrack. Its use in the film made the song a massive international hit and turned Roxette into pop legends. From the film Pretty Woman, here's Roxette and It Must Have Been Love. Today's Hits from the Flicks. The big-

0: There's a moment when travel stops being just another holiday and becomes a memory you'll carry for life. Journey to Central Asia along the ancient Silk Road. 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

0: Bigger Breakfast. Raiders of the Pop Charts.
1: A very good morning to you then. It's Tuesday, it's 16th of June. My name is Barry, and across Oxfordshire and the Cotswolds, it is, of course, the Bigger Breakfast. The right way to start your day. Hope you're well. This Tuesday morning, time for today's Raiders, where we play you a song that's number one on this day. You have to try and guess the year it's number one. Frankie Goes to Hollywood and Two Tribes was released. On the 16th of June, it became number one. That's today. 9 weeks at the top of the chart. But in what year?
0: Raiders of the Pop Chart.
2: Ladies and gentlemen, let me present Frankie Goes to Hollywood, possibly the most important thing this side of the world.
3: 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Well,

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1: It's enough to make you wonder sometimes if you're on the right planet.

0: Raiders of the Pop Chart.
1: That's today's Raider of the Pop Chart then. Frankie Goes to Hollywood and Two Tribes became number one on the 16th of June, 9 weeks at the top of the chart in the year 1984. There'll be another Raider of the Pop Chart and another Bigger Breakfast across Oxfordshire and the Cotswolds tomorrow. Whatever you're doing today, have a good one, stay safe. Remember to keep it to your only local station for Oxfordshire and the Cotswolds. That's us. We're WRFM. Have a lovely day.
0: The Bigger Breakfast, the place for the best music, yeah, and so much more. Yeah, yeah. I guess I'm back again. 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
1: Oh.

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0: There are roadworks on the A44 Woodstock Road by Network Rail, so look out for those there. Sandhills in Little Coxwell is closed. Stonesfield Road, Coombe is also closed. Alvescot Road, Carterton has got Thames Water roadworks. Station Road, Bourton-on-the-Water is closed. And Spring Street in Chippenorton has Thames Water roadworks.
1: Stuck in a jam? 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And let's keep Oxfordshire and the Cotswolds moving.
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2: West Oxfordshire District Council has delivered strong results across community support, waste services and housing according to its latest performance report. Notably, the council built 352 affordable homes, comfortably beating its original target of 274. Waste management also saw major success with scheduled bin collections, achieving 99.9% completion rate. We are continuing to deliver the services that matter most to our residents while investing in the future of West Oxfordshire, Council Leader Andy Graham said. A community drop-in event is coming to Witney to raise awareness and offer support regarding antisocial behaviour. Organised by Cotsway Housing Association alongside local police and partner housing providers, the event will take place on Wednesday, July the 1st from 11 till 3pm at the Corn Exchange in Market Square. Weather today? Good sunny intervals today. Highs of 24 and lows of 12. That's it. That's your news and weather across Oxfordshire and the Cotswolds from WRFM on Tuesday, the 16th of June.
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1: In 1965, Vietnam seemed like just another foreign war. But it wasn't. It was different in many ways, and so were those who did the fighting. In World War II, the average age of the combat soldier was 26.

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0: A local event happening near you? Let us know and we'll spread the word. Across Oxfordshire and the Cotswolds, this is

0: Spring Street in Chipponorton has got some Thames Water roadworks. Station Road, Bourton on the Water is closed. Alverscott Road, Carterton has got some Thames Water roadworks. Stonesfield Road in Coombe is closed. Sandhills in Little Coxwell is closed. And there's roadworks on the A44 Woodstock Road by Network Rail.
1: Stuck in a jam? 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And let's keep Oxfordshire and the Cotswolds moving.

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2: West Oxfordshire District Council has delivered strong results across community support, waste services and housing according to its latest performance report. Notably, the council built 352 affordable homes, comfortably beating its original target of 274. Waste management also saw major success with scheduled bin collections, achieving 99.9% completion rate. We are continuing to deliver the services that matter most to our residents while investing in the future of West Oxfordshire, Council Leader Andy Graham said. A community drop-in event is coming to Witney to raise awareness and offer support regarding antisocial behaviour. Organised by Cotsway Housing Association alongside local police and partner housing providers, the event will take place on Wednesday, July the 1st from 11 till 3 p.m. at the Corn Exchange in Market Square. Weather today? Good sunny intervals today. Highs of 24 and lows of 12. That's it. That's your news and weather across Oxfordshire and the Cotswolds from WRFM on Tuesday, the 16th of June.
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0: A local event happening near you? 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The place for the best music. Yeah. And so much more. Yeah. Guess we're back again. WRFM.

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0: There are roadworks on the A44 Woodstock Road by Network Rail, so look out for those there. Sandhills in Little Coxwell is closed. Stonesfield Road, Coombe is also closed. Alvescott Road, Carterton has got Thames Water roadworks. Station Road, Bourton-on-the-Water is closed. And Spring Street in Chippenorton has Thames Water roadworks.
1: Stuck in a jam? 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And let's keep Oxfordshire and the Cotswolds moving.

0: There's a moment when travel stops being just another holiday and becomes a memory you'll carry for life. Journey to Central Asia along the ancient Silk Road. Watch the sunrise over ancient temples of India. 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
2: West Oxfordshire District Council has delivered strong results across community support, waste services and housing, according to its latest performance report. Notably, the council built 352 affordable homes, comfortably beating its original target of 274. Waste management also saw major success with scheduled bin collections, achieving 99.9% completion rate. We are continuing to deliver the services that matter most to our residents while investing in the future of West Oxfordshire, Council Leader Andy Graham said. A community drop-in event is coming to Witney to raise awareness and offer support regarding antisocial behaviour. Organised by Cotsway Housing Association alongside local police and partner housing providers, the event will take place on Wednesday, July the 1st from 11 till 3 p.m. at the Corn Exchange in Market Square. Weather today? Good sunny intervals today. Highs of 24 and lows of 12. That's it. That's your news and weather across Oxfordshire and the Cotswolds from WRFM on Tuesday, the 16th of June.
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0: Spring Street in Chipponorton has got some Thames Water roadworks. Station Road, Bourton on the Water is closed. Alverscott Road, Carterton has got some Thames Water roadworks. Stonesfield Road in Coombe is closed. Sandhills in Little Coxwell is closed. And there's roadworks on the A44 Woodstock Road by Network Rail.
1: 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And let's keep Oxfordshire and the Cotswolds moving. 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
1: 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In the shower. Oops, sorry. 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
2: West Oxfordshire District Council has delivered strong results across community support, waste services and housing, according to its latest performance report. Notably, the council built 352 affordable homes, comfortably beating its original target of 274. Waste management also saw major success with scheduled bin collections, achieving 99.9% completion rate. We are continuing to deliver the services that matter most to our residents while investing in the future of West Oxfordshire, Council Leader Andy Graham said. A community drop-in event is coming to Witney to raise awareness and offer support regarding antisocial behaviour. Organised by Cotsway Housing Association alongside local police and partner housing providers, the event will take place on Wednesday, July the 1st from 11 till 3 p.m. at the Corn Exchange in Market Square. Weather today? Good sunny intervals today. Highs of 24 and lows of 12. That's it. That's your news and weather across Oxfordshire and the Cotswolds from WRFM on Tuesday, the 16th of June.
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0: A local event happening near you? Let us know and we'll spread the word.

0: There are roadworks on the A44 Woodstock Road by Network Rail, so look out for those there. Sandhills in Little Coxwell is closed. Stonesfield Road, Coombe is also closed. Alvescot Road, Carterton has got Thames Water roadworks. Station Road, Bourton-on-the-Water is closed. And Spring Street in Chippenorton has Thames Water roadworks.
1: 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Call the travel line on 01993 555 999. 01993 555 999. And let's keep Oxfordshire and the Cotswolds moving. Across Oxfordshire and the Cotswolds, this is WRFM.

0: Summer is officially here, Oxford. And on Saturday, June 20th, Florence Park in Cowley transforms into the city's ultimate celebration. 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
3: West Oxfordshire District Council has delivered strong results across community support, waste services and housing according to its latest performance report. Notably, the council built 352 affordable homes, comfortably beating its original target of 274. Waste management also saw major success with scheduled bin collections, achieving 99.9% completion rate. We are continuing to deliver the services that matter most to our residents while investing in the future of West Oxfordshire, Council Leader Andy Graham said. A community drop-in event is coming to Witney to raise awareness and offer support regarding antisocial behaviour. Organised by Cotsway Housing Association alongside local police and partner housing providers, the event will take place on Wednesday, July the 1st from 11 till 3 p.m. at the Corn Exchange in Market Square. Weather today? Good sunny intervals today. Highs of 24 and lows of 12. That's it. That's your news and weather across Oxfordshire and the Cotswolds from WRFM on Tuesday, the 16th of June.
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0: 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Always a good time.
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0: Spring Street in Chippenorton has got some Thames Water roadworks. Station Road, Bourton on the Water is closed. Alverscott Road, Carterton has got some Thames Water roadworks. Stonesfield Road in Coombe is closed. Sandhills in Little Coxwell is closed. And there's roadworks on the A44 Woodstock Road by Network Rail.
1: 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And let's keep Oxfordshire and the Cotswolds moving.

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New Order and Blue Monday, of course, all the way back to 1983 that song was released. March 1983, I reckon that's 43 years ago, as the 12-inch single, and I think that is the 12-inch single version, and I think my favourite version of that wonderful song. And a very good evening to you. Yes, this is Mikey C here at WRFM with the Evening Load. A very good evening to you. I hope you've had a decent day. Maybe you're just making your way back home from work, commuting in the car. Maybe you've just got back in from school as well, or maybe you're putting the evening meal together. Now, this evening, a slightly different format, because as we look ahead to the weekend, it is the 21st of June on Sunday, which is the longest day of the year. So I thought I would play long songs on the show this evening, hence why you had New Order at the start of the show. So I thought that that was a great crack. Everything this evening is going to be over 7 minutes long. So if a song comes on and you possibly don't like it, you could go, what, run half marathon? Do something like that? But I do hope you're going to like the tracks. Yeah, plenty of long songs this evening, and I hope you're going to enjoy every single one of them, including this one, which is from Younger Brother, and it's called Ribbon on a Branch.

A very good evening to you. Yes, Mikey C here at WRFM with the evening load, and a bit of a different format this evening because every song is going to be over 7 minutes as we look to celebrate Longest Day, which is coming up this Sunday, the 21st of June. And the next song, which I just love as well, it's 8 minutes of pure joy. I'm going to play it for everyone who's been taking their GCSEs, and especially for a neighbour of mine called Joyce. And I talked to Joyce over the garden fence the other day. She was just about to finish her GCSEs. I hope you're listening as well, Joyce, and congratulations on all of those exams. But she had taken 25 exams. I don't know how she did it, but Joyce, many congratulations. And well done.

I can assure you that that song was turned up very, very loud in my headphones. Yes, a very good evening to you. That was U2 live at the NEC. And just as a side note, if anyone's ever watched the video to that song, if you look at it halfway through where Bono does his desperations, condemnations, I'm sure that Steve Davis, the snooker legend, is in the front row doing the pointing finger at Bono. Check it out. It is Steve Davis in the front row. A very good evening to you. Yeah, this is Mikey C here at WRFM with the evening load. Now, a little bit later on this evening, Graham will be here with Rocco Mania between 7 and 9, and fingers crossed I shall go and find Graham in just a moment, and we'll have a look forward to his show. And then a little bit later on this evening, George Gombitz is back. Gombitz is back between 9 and 10 with his show, Hey How Are You. But yeah, take care. And song wise again, we're looking at songs that are over, 7 minutes this evening, as we look forward to the longest day on the 21st of June, which is this coming Sunday. And this track I'm going to play for all of the shepherds and the farmers in the Cotswolds and the Oxfordshire area. It's off of the Pink Floyd album Animals. You could have got something off of Dark Side of the Moon or Wish You Were Here, but this is my fave, and I hope that you enjoy this track.

0: all the lovely nightingales at the back end of that. I think we had the whole farmyard off that wonderful track from Pink Floyd, a track called Sheep off of the Fabulous Animals album, and I think pretty much my favourite Pink Floyd album. And as regards to favourite people, he's just walked in the door. He comes in every Tuesday to come and see me. Graham, a very good evening to you. How are you?
1: All right, all good.
0: Always a pleasure to see you. Truly, truly, truly.
1: And you.
0: Well, that's very, very kind of you. How are you this Tuesday, the 16th of June?
1: Oh, good. Bit warm, but now we've had a bit of proper rain outside on the way.
0: What's that? Yeah, I've been stuck in here with no windows. And
1: you don't see the rain.
0: So a bit of a shower. It's been great growing weather, hasn't it, recently? A little bit of warmth, a little bit of rain. Everything's so green and lush. If I look back to last year, when we had the heat wave and it was full blown at the moment, everything was barren and tumbleweeds and stuff like that, wasn't it, at the moment?
1: Trying to keep things... Yeah. Watered, if you know what I mean.
0: Yeah, exactly. That was hard last year, but this year, fingers crossed, it's going to be good for crops and going back to the farmers and sheep and all of that kind of stuff. Hopefully you're having decent weather. Show-wise, let's look ahead to the show. What we've got to look forward to, Graham?
1: What have I got tonight?
0: Is that busy? You're still putting it together. I always come and drag you away from it.
1: Compendium's my prog rock track.
0: Okay, track nice.
1: Compendium. Yeah, it's all right. Featured Robert Reed. He's a guy in just about four or five different prog rock bands. So this is one of his bands. So that'll be all right.
0: And across the pond, or is that going to stretch
1: across
0: it?
1: Across the pond this week, I've got Gary U.S. Bonds.
0: Oh, have you?
1: Yeah, that'll be good. Yeah. I did a big looking back at him, and he's started in 1960. Well, he's 87 now.
0: Oh, is he?
1: Still going off it.
0: And he started in the 60s.
1: 60s, first hit was 1961.
0: And I listened, just quickly going back 7 days last week when I drove home, I listened to your band. You played your band.
1: I very rarely do that, but you did.
0: But I listened to it and I really enjoyed that track. It was very, very good.
1: That's
0: about
1: our most proggy track.
0: But no, that was good, so congratulations. And so I don't forget again, your show is interactive with regards to people if they want to get in touch. So should we do it together?
1: Yes, so the
0: number to get in touch on text or WhatsApp is
1: 07 77 22 100 890.
0: There we go. I didn't forget it this week. I forgot it last week. I don't know if you've enjoyed. I think you do, because you've got a... Is there a chap called... Not Graham. Who's the chap who phones in, rings into you, texts into you, who doesn't like the songs too long?
1: Oh, Tony. He won't have liked my show this evening because he doesn't like Pink Floyd.
0: Well, I've been playing songs nothing less than 7 minutes this evening, looking ahead to the weekend where it's the longest day of the year. Dress-wise, listener, if you don't know, Graham, when he does his show, he likes to dress up, we think, just to relax you.
1: Something to do, relax you when you actually do.
0: And in keeping with the longest day, you're...
1: Druid. Come with a few sheets.
0: Dressed as a druid. I mean, I can tell that that's just a couple of bed sheets that you throw together, one around your shoulders and one over your head. You got the sandals on.
1: Yes.
0: And I think, what are you holding? Is that the staff?
1: I've nicked it from the washing line.
0: It is, isn't it? I can see the V in the top. It's a prop for a washing line. I take my hat off, because the druids, I mean, you can take it in whatever you wear. Going back to the Celtic, period, a lot of people celebrated it then, or the druids were around then in various guises. And a lot of people obviously go to Stonehenge on the 21st, don't they?
1: I've never been.
0: No.
1: I'll be bucket list. I should do it one day.
0: Yeah.
1: I think I should be on everyone's bucket list.
0: I wonder if they limit the numbers.
1: Most probably. I mean, I've been to Stonehenge, but not on Solstice Day.
0: Yeah, book it up. But it must be a great treat, mustn't it? Something to maybe do before we're no longer here. Looking at that perspective, what's the time gap? Yeah, because after that, then the clocks get shorter, the day.
1: Yeah, Christmas songs. Yeah.
0: Let's not depress ourselves, because that's a week away. We've at least got a week,
1: and I say the long days.
0: You go to bed now, don't you? 11:30, and it's still light in the sky, isn't it?
1: Yeah, it's incredible, isn't it?
0: Yeah. So for those that I know, a lot of people who can't actually sleep unless their room is blacked out, so they could be struggling at this time of year.
1: Yeah.
0: Oh, Graham, well done. You look fantastic. I shall let you with your sandals, make your way back. Back to Studio One. Graham, always a treat. Have a fantastic show. And the songs over 7 minutes continue. A great track this is, from Massive Attack and Tracy Thorn. I've played it once or twice before, but a super song. 7 minutes, 51 seconds of Protection.

Oh, I've been wanting to play that song since I started doing the Evening Low, what, 7 months ago. Steve Harley, the late Steve Harley, and Cockney Rebel, and a track called Death Trip from the album The Human Menagerie, 9 minutes and 55 seconds. You really could have gone and done your Audi shop during that song if you didn't actually like it, but I hope you did, and I hope you've liked all of the long songs this evening as we look forward to the longest day on Sunday, the 21st of June. But this is where the format of my show falls apart. I realise I've only got 2.5 minutes left before Graham, so I'm going to say cheerio. I'm going to leave you with a song from the Stranglers. Good evening.

0: across Oxfordshire and the Cotswolds. 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

Evening all, it's only me, Graham, here for the next 2 hours of Rockamania, only here on WROFM. On Lloyd, on your smart speaker, on DAB, if you're listening, in Oxford itself. Right, if you want to change my show, I've had a few requests in already, which is fantastic. You can text me, oh, sorry, WhatsApp me in, that's the best way, on 07721-800-890. Simple as that. Change the show, got to keep it rocky, though. If it ain't rocky, it ain't getting played. Unless it's a power ballad, that's all right. As long as it's for a rock band, doesn't it? We'll play it if I've got it. If not, we'll try and dig it out for next week. We're going to carry straight on, though, because we've got a real busy show tonight, as always. With a bit of Pat Benatar, hit me with your best shot.

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1: Before I go any further, I just want to say a big thank you to Mickey C. What a great show he does. All long tracks, not. Now, you wouldn't get that on any other radio station, would you? He puts a lot of work into his show. I know that. I see what he does. And he's absolutely fantastic. Love his show. Have to listen to it on the way in. Brilliant.
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1: And this week we got a bit of compendium. Lily is a song, and it features Steve Hackett on guitar, this one. It's off the 2012 LP, Beneath the Waves. Now, it was a sort of a side project of Robert Reed. Now, a few of you might know Robert Reed out there. He was in Cyan, well, still is, and Magenta, and loads of other prog rock bands, really. Only 4 minutes, Tony, not too bad.

rather mellow one today. There you go. Right, the next track is especially for Sandy, who's listed over in Carterton. She wanted to remind me it was her husband's 40th anniversary of meeting, I think. Sadly, Colin's no longer with us. Brilliant bass player. I think it was 42nd Street he played for. Great band. And I'm sure they played this song. I'm sure I've heard them play this song, to be honest with you. This is what she wanted. This is a brilliant Steppenwolf and Born to be Wild.

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Fantastic. 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

0: together anymore. 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I don't need to introduce anything by Slade, do I?
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2: Right, the next track. The missus has texted me and asked for a bit of Foreigner. Well, so I thought she can have a bit of Foreigner. I was going to play Cold as Ice, but I thought the better of that. So this is me redeeming myself with Wait If I Go Like You.

0: Okay, this is Martin Turner from the old 1970s Wishbone Ash. What are you going to listen to now? Track of the week from Lily.
1: Yes, thank you very much, Martin. That's Martin Turner from Wishbone Ash, like I said. She wanted a bit of rainbow this week. So this is off the Down to Earth album, one of their biggest selling albums. That would be with a, oh God, he was singing, I'll tell you in a minute. Oh, it's going to bug me now. Good singer. Never mind, I'll tell you in a minute. Okay, when I get down to it. We had Cozy Powers on the drums for this one. I'd written by Russ Ballard, actually, the keyboard player in the band at the time. This is the brilliant Since You've Been Gone.

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1: Right, time for the live track of the week now. And this week we got a bit of Survivor. The Walls Come Tumbling Down, the song. It's off the 1982 LP Showtime, which is a live album that never charted, but they're pretty much best known for Eye of the Tiger and Burning Heart, which were basically both from Rocky films. We're on the vinyl. Here we go.
2: Now this next song is a drinking song. This song is being dedicated to the beer drinkers out there.

Right, now we're going to play a bit of Aerosmith. And this is mainly what a lot of people used to say about me and a lot of other people who played in bands. This is Dude Look Like a Lady.

0: What do I follow up with, eh? Bit of Cheap Trick, I think, when their biggest hit over here. I want you to want me.
1: I want you to want me.

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1: Right then, it's now time for the cover version, so I want you to WhatsApp me in on 07721000890 if you know the answer. I want you to tell me who did the original. I'm going to tell you who's doing this one, which is Guns N' Roses. They are covering Black Leather. You need to tell me who's doing the original. So WhatsApp me in on 07721000890 with your guesses.

Right, we've had a couple of answers in. One wrong. Sorry, Carol, you got it wrong. It's not the Runaways. Now, I can understand why you thought it was, though. But not the Runaways, but Tony's got it right. First time, Sex Pistols. It was a Sex Pistols song written by Steve James. There you go. For your award, Tony, you could have a short song. It's only 3 minutes on. And it's a bit of the Doobie Brothers, China Grove.

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1: Right, the next song is a request. This is from Steve Hayden, listening over in Stonesfield. And it's a bit of Black Sabbath. He wanted their biggest hit and their first hit. This is Paranoid. Enjoy it, mate.

0: Right, we're halfway through the show, so we're halfway to go.
1: Welcome to the Old Codger's Corner.
0: Right, we're going on the vinyl for this one. Bit of Bob Seger this week. Tell It Shines is a song. Now, that was released in 1978. And it's off the album Strangers in Town. Now, the album got to number 31. The single never charted, actually. But on this album, I think I know why it didn't chart. This is Hollywood Nights. Still the Same and Old Time Rock and Roll. So I think most people bought the album, to be honest, way back then. Great track. We're on the vinyl for this one. 12-inch version.

0: Pretty good, innit? Not a bad track.
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0: Right, now the next song, I'm going to bring you down a bit here now. I had a sad bit of information today. A great friend of mine, I've known pretty much all my life, sadly slipped away last night. And he's in a far better place now. He's not been well for a long, long time. That's Steve Bartle, Coon Man all his life, pretty much. Did move away for a little while to Whitney and then came back. Great bloke, lovely guy. Not many people say anything bad about the old boy. Maybe the odd person, not many. Great footballer, great cricket player as well. Big Chelsea fan. So this is especially for Carol, Jill, John, the ones left. Poor old Maureen's up in heaven now. With, with Nick. So they'll be back arguing again like they always did. Arguing over the football. Great days. Having a laugh over that. And I'll be sadly missed. I must say, be sadly missed. But what we're going to play is a bit of Moody Blues. I know he's liked the Moody Blues. And the song we're going to sing, I'll have a look at what it is. It is called "I'm Just a Singer in a Rock and Roll Band." He never was. But what he was a blooming great bloke. And I'm going to miss him dearly.

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That's for you, Steve. Listen up there, hopefully. Let's mellow it down a little bit more, keep it low, with a bit of Santana and Samba Patti.

1971 with New Orleans. 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And this is on the vinyl as well. 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I've got to press the button before we do that. No, I ain't. 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Here we go.

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1: 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My version.
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0: Right then. 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Slow Rides a song. I will see you in 9 minutes, 25 seconds when I press the right button.
1: Well, are you ready? 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
1: 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It's one for the ladies.
2: Maybe not this week, it might not be. Bit of Alan Parsons. Old and Wise is the song. I got to number 74, only 74 in 1983. But it's off the 1982 LP, Eye of the Sky. That got to number 27. So I think it's another classic case of pretty much everyone buying the brilliant prog rock album, Joshua. And this is one of his standout tracks. This is what pretty much everyone plays when it's on.

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3: Yeah, and we're still going through this Joe Bonamassa album, featuring all the B.B. King songs. 100 Blues Summit is the song, is the album. Sorry, not the song. The song is Sweet 16, and this features Jimmy Hall and Larry Carlton. I don't know them, to be honest yet, but it's a great track, as all the tracks are on this album. Oh, 6.5 minutes, Tone. Never mind.

0: Yeah, there hasn't been a bad track yet, has there?
1: Rockamania is brought to you by 3D Aluminium, designing, manufacturing and installing high quality aluminium glazing solutions.
0: Right, we're getting quite too close to the end of the show now. George is in, he's loading in his music. I've said it, it's pretty good. I'll have a go at getting the intro as I normally do. I don't normally get it, but hopefully this week I might get it. I got it a couple of weeks ago. But I saw a bit of Nickelback now, and how you remind me.

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1: Right, that's time for me to get out of here, and I'm going to leave you in the capable hands of George and his Hey, How Are You Doing show. And thanks everyone for listening, and everyone who took part in the cover thing, and which was quite good. Carol Sandy got it wrong. Tony won it. And that's it. And Sandy for texting in as well. So thanks for everyone for listening, and I will see you next Tuesday.

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1: Thank you, Graham, again. What a joy it is to see you every Tuesday. And that's not the last of it, because he'll be back in here for Beat the Intro. We'll have a little chat, we'll have a little fun. Hey, how are you? George Gompertz here on WRFM. It's 9 p.m. and I'm going to be here all the way until 10. It's going to be a fun hour. We're talking all about child stars. Yes, some of music's biggest names who shot to fame at an age where most of us were yet to even hear of Pythagoras and his triangles. That's Olivia Rodrigo, Justin Bieber and Britney Spears, amongst others, all coming up within the hour. And before that, we've got the little bit of Beat the Intro. I've prepped Graham. It's a difficult one. He's nervous, but we're going to give it a go nonetheless. And before that, before all of that, we're going to get started with something a bit fun. I am absolutely obsessed with this at the moment. It's brand new from Jalen Nagonda. It's called Train Conductor.

0: It's brand new from Jalen the Gonder. It's called Train Conductor, and I am absolutely obsessed with it at the minute. It's not Graham's usual style, but it had him dancing all over the corridor.
1: Yes, it was a good song.
0: I'm starting to like our Tuesday evening dance sessions.
1: We've got to do something while the songs are playing, haven't we?
0: I always play a little upbeat one and always hope that it gets you dancing, and recently it really has. I also think this song came out earlier last week. Been listening to it non-stop, and I just think conductor should be a word used more often. Train conductor, no other conductors.
1: I used to be bus conductor.
0: Bus conductor, oh, there we go.
1: Yeah, my mum was one.
0: Was she?
1: Years ago, yeah. That's how she met my dad.
0: Was your dad on the bus or working?
1: He was a bus driver.
0: Oh, there you go. Wow.
1: She was like on the buses in our house.
0: Well, I'll tell you what. The Spanish for to drive is conducir. Very cultural here on the show tonight, which means to drive, but really means to conduct.
1: Ah.
0: And I've got a Spanish friend who, I think it was a taxi, referred to it as conducting. And I love the idea. I didn't drive here tonight. I conducted the car.
1: Wow. That's different. That's what you can say. When the copper pulls you over for getting into it, blame me, I was just conducting the car.
0: There's no such thing as dangerous driving if you weren't driving.
1: No.
0: Conducting.
1: Yeah.
0: Also, on this train of thought, disembark. You only ever disembark a plane or a boat. Such a grand term. Why can't you disembark a train?
1: Aren't you allowed to disembark a train?
0: No, you just get off the train.
1: Well, you do, yeah.
0: Yeah, you don't disembark.
1: You get out of a car.
0: Disembark is real, like, it's proper action, that.
1: It's a proper word, isn't it?
0: That's a great word.
1: Yeah.
0: This is a proper ramble. Should we get back to the main event?
1: Yeah, we should do the show.
0: Right, so the show is, beat the intro, isn't it? Always is.
1: Always is, on a Tuesday night.
0: I've seen you peeking at the screen to get the answers.
1: I can't be up there.
0: So I'm going to give you half a second of the song, and then later I'll give you a second, and then a full 2 seconds. So here is the first half a second of today's Beat the Intro. What's your first reaction?
1: Not a Scooby.
0: Not a Scooby. Right, I'll play it for you again. Any further idea?
1: No, not
0: there's not. I did. It's difficult today. There's not a lot for half a second. There's not loads for 2 seconds. I'll play it once more for anyone who wants to hear it. And if you think you do have an idea, please do get in touch on text or WhatsApp 07722100890. And normally at this point, Graham sort of starts to sing all the lyrics, but he's not even singing this time, so that is a worrying sign.
1: I've just had an idea.
0: He's had an idea. He's had, write down the time and date, Graham's had an idea.
1: It might not be the right one.
0: Well, whilst you mull that idea over, let's play some more music. This is new, brand new music, more brand new music. This is Olivia Rodrigo from her latest album, You Seem Pretty Sad for a Girl So In Love. It's her lead single, it's called Drop Dead.

0: Brand new from Olivia Rodrigo. It's called Drop Dead. It's a lead single, and it's already topped the charts for a couple of weeks. She's one of the most famous child stars, rose to prominence after acting on the Disney Channel. She released her first album, Sour, aged 18, and her first single, Driver's License. She was just 17 when she released that. Over 2 billion streams online. And that song, this is a crazy stat for you, Graham. That song got the Spotify record for most streams in a single day of a non-holiday song. 15 million.
1: What?
0: And it broke that record the next day. 17 million streams in one day for Olivia Rodrigo and Driver's License.
1: Blimey.
0: So that is the theme of today's show. It's all about child stars, people who rose to prominence before I'd even thought about GCSEs or barely thought about anything apart from football and chicken nuggets. I mean, nothing's changed now, but there we go.
1: No.
0: So yeah, that's today. Stevie Wonder, Justin Bieber and Ariana Grande, amongst others, in the next 45 minutes. Stevie Wonder, by the way, he was 11 when he signed his first record deal.
1: Yeah, he was known as Little Stevie Wonder.
0: Little Stevie Wonder, yeah. Indeed.
1: I wonder what happened to him. It became Big Stevie Wonder.
0: We're playing Beat the Intro.
1: Oh, here we go.
0: I've given you half a second of the song.
1: Right.
0: And now I'm going to give you the first second, so we're doubling the time. Is it going to double your chances? Here we go. Here's the first half a second.
1: Oh, that's what I think it was, isn't it?
0: So you've cancelled out your first thought, which actually that's a good thing.
1: Yeah.
0: I'll play it for you again.
1: Oh.
0: I think it's quite difficult today.
1: It is difficult, but I think I should know it. That's the thing, I know that.
0: I think you might know it. So I'll give you a second one more time.
1: Don't know yet.
0: So we'll wait until 2 seconds. I think that's fair this week. And in the meantime, whilst you're thinking about that, I'll tell you about this week's Charity Shop CD of the week.
1: Like a Charity Shop CD.
0: We love this. And you were just telling me about your Charity Shop vinyls.
1: Yes, 3 vinyls I got from Dan Aronian, the Sober Lapse one. Brilliant. £4 each.
0: Well, these ones were from British Heart Foundation. Well, this one was from British Heart Foundation in Bishop Auckland, and I bought it almost a year ago for £1 in great condition. I bought it on the way to see my mate play cricket on a sunny June afternoon.
1: Lovely.
0: Not unlike what we've had today.
1: No.
0: It's from the 1979 album Off the Wall by Michael Jackson, and this is Rock With You.
1: That is a brilliant album.
0: Maybe I can rock with you, Graham, during this song.
1: Child star, isn't it?

0: That is Michael Jackson with Rock With You, and that's from 1979 off the ball. It's this week's charity shop CD of the week. Graham, you're also a charity shop nerd.
1: Yes, definitely go there all the time.
0: Have you got a tale or two of your best CD cop?
1: I had one once, it's a long time ago now. It was, I'd never heard it before. It's Phil Collins with Gary Moore and Rod Argent.
0: All right.
1: And it's a cracking album. Really, really good. I did nothing what I'd expect it to be. And it was just...
0: Was it cheap, so you thought, I'll give it a go?
1: Yeah, it was like 50p. You know,
0: yeah.
1: 50p, you know, I liked Phil Collins. I liked Gary Moore. And I thought, that's got to be a good thing. And I didn't know much about Rod Argent, apart from him being in Argent and a few other bands.
0: And that's the beauty of it, is that you may get an album because you know one or two songs, and it's so cheap. And then you just end up listening to the whole thing and finding more songs.
1: You find that the song you bought it for was the worst track on the album. The rest of the stuff's brilliant.
0: Right, so we are currently playing a little game we like to play called Beat the Intro. And it's difficult. And you're not quite there yet.
1: No,
0: so
1: I'm
0: going to double your time again. We've had half a second, which sounded like this. Then I gave you a second. And now I'm going to give you the full 2 seconds. So this is as much as you're going to get. If you think you know the answer, give us a message. After that 2 seconds, it's 07722100890 is the number. And Graham has it on the tip of his tongue. I'm going to play it for you again. 2 seconds of the song. And that is this week's Beat the Intro. Get in touch on text or WhatsApp. 07722100890. Graham, any ideas? Don't say the song just yet.
1: I might know the band.
0: Okay, but you don't think you know the song? I was the other way around. I know the song and not the band. If that
1: all right.
0: That gives you any information.

0: Well, whilst you're mulling that over, let me tell you about a slightly unfortunate incident I had on the way back from Wales yesterday. I was driving my car and everything was going excellently when all of a sudden I couldn't steer, and the electrics went and the car shut down, and I pulled over to a farmyard and the car had broken down. So I phoned my breakdown cover and they said, yeah, well, we can tow you to the nearest garage, which was a mile away, and then they just left, or would have left if I went with it, and that was the end of their service. She said, just before we confirm anything, I need to ask you a few questions. I said, okay, that seems fair enough. The first question, when did you last drive the car? I thought, what? I've just broken down.
1: What a stupid question. 5 minutes ago.
0: I was driving the car, temperature's going, everything was fine, and now it's not. So I'm phoning. Yeah. I'm not phoning you because I'm predicting a breakdown.
1: No. What a stupid question.
0: So I called the AA out. So shout out to the AA and Aaron. They were absolutely fantastic. Got me back on the road.
1: Oh, good on.
0: You ever had a breakdown?
1: Yeah, it's in my camper van. Yeah, that was, we were only in Banbury, so it wasn't too far away.
0: Mm.
1: And they were there within about a quarter of an hour.
0: Oh, it was amazing, isn't it?
1: Yeah, they took it, we got towed back home, basically. Yeah. On the back of a lorry, but yeah.
0: It's quite fun. I got in the AA van. The first thing I said was, oh, this is so fun, I've never been in an AA van before. He said, it's just a van, why are you so excited? And then on the way back, we had to go and drive, pick up a spare part, drive back, and on the way back, my mum called me to get a progress update. And I said, yeah, I'm just in the AA van. And she said, oh, that's so fun. And the bloke looked, what's wrong with your family? It's just a van.
1: You're easily pleased.
0: It's a simple thing. It had so many gadgets in it. It was amazing.
1: Wow.
0: It was amazing. Anyway, yes. we're playing Beat the Intro here on WRFM. I've given you half a second. I've given you a second. And this was the 2 seconds. So if you put that all together, Graham, I'm not sure if you've got an answer for me, but you put together the first half a second, the first second, the first 2 seconds, you get this. What's your guess?
1: I'm going for the Jacksons.
0: It sounds a lot like it, but it's not. It's the Foundations, and this is Build Me Up.

0: Yes, that was this week's Beat the Intro. It's Build Me Up Buttercup by The Foundations. And gotta say, Graham was
1: gutted.
0: Pretty devastated.
1: Oh, yes. Oh, should have got that.
0: Should have got. You know what? There's always next week.
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0: Graham is off. He's opening the door and he's going to walk away.
1: I'm away.
0: Off into the sunset.
1: See you later, everyone.
0: See you later, Graham. Have a good one. All the best. Some boy are Graham. Some boy indeed. This week we're talking all about child stars. We've already had a little bit of Olivia Rodrigo, a little bit of Michael Jackson. Now we've got six more. And we're starting with Justin Bieber, who taught himself how to play the piano, the drums, the guitar, and the trumpet from a very young age. And in 2007, aged just 12, he performed Ne-Yo's song So Sick for a local singing competition. Now his mum was in the crowd and filmed it and stuck it on YouTube just so friends and family could have a little look. However, this video was seen by Scooter Braun, which is, by the way, one of the most American names I could think of. Scooter Braun, an exec at So Def Recordings, who got in touch with his mother and offered to sign Justin to his label. So he released his first song, One Time, in 2009, and that charted at number 12. And his first album, My World 2.0, came 1 year later. And his first number one single came with the release of his fourth studio album, Purpose. It's called What Do You Mean?

That's Justin Bieber, and What Do You Mean, from his 2017 album Purpose, which was his first chart-topping song in the UK. And he later disclosed that it was about his relationship with Selena Gomez, who is another child star. She started her acting career in 2002, aged 10, when she appeared in Barney and Friends. But her acting breakthrough came when she was 15 and appeared in the Disney shows Hannah Montana and The Wizard of Waverly Place. Her music career started with Hollywood Records in 2009 when she released her first album, Kiss and Tell, as part of her band, Selena Gomez and The Scene. But her debut solo album, Stars Dance, was released in 2013 and debuted at number one in the UK, in the US album charts. And its lead single, Come and Get It, became her first solo top 10 entry and won Best Pop Video at the MTV Awards. From 2013, Selena Gomez, this is Come and Get It.

That's Selena Gomez and Come and Get It. We're talking all about child stars here on WRFM. And they don't come more well known than Ariana Grande, who started out in stage theatre performing in Annie, The Wizard of Oz and Beauty and the Beast as a young child. Aged 8, she performed at a karaoke lounge on a cruise ship. At 15, she made her TV debut playing Cat Valentine in the Nickelodeon show Victorious, which premiered to a live audience of 5.7 million. That's where she really shot to fame. But musically, like Bieber, she recorded covers of songs and put them on YouTube, where a record producer, Monte Lipman, stumbled upon her singing. Her first single, Put Your Hearts Up, was released in 2011, and her first album, the doo-wop-inspired Yours Truly, was released in 2013, age 20. It debuted at number one on the album's chart, and its lead single is absolutely fantastic. It's featuring Mac Miller, and it's called The Way. All we gotta do right here is go back.

0: That is the way, Ariana Grande featuring Mac Miller. And today we're talking all about child stars, child prodigies. We've had Justin Bieber, Selena Gomez and Ariana Grande. We've got Stevie Wonder coming up next. And if you're just joining us, you've missed a bit, you want to go back to the beginning, you can do that on Mixcloud. 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
0: Blind from birth, Stevie Wonder learnt to play the piano, harmonica and drums at a young age. His talent was undeniable, even as a preteen. In 1961, he sang his own composition of Lonely Boy to Ronnie White of The Miracles. And aged just 11, he signed for Motown's Tamala label, where he was given the name Little Stevie Wonder. And aged just 13, he had his first number one hit, making him the youngest solo artist in history to top the charts. Fingertips is the name of the song, and just listen out towards the end for when a surprise encore catches out the replacement bass player, causing him to shout out in panic, "What key? What key?"

That is Little Stevie Wonder with Fingertips, and this live version of the song was recorded in 1963 during a Motown review performance at the Regal Theatre in Chicago. And it's an instrumental piece, and there were just a few improvised bits. And the way he had control of the crowd as a 12-year-old was absolutely ridiculous. He had them in the palm of his hands, and that is from the album Recorded Live, The 12-Year-Old Genius from 1963, and it's listed as Little Stevie Wonder, and that was the last time the little prefix was used. From there on in, it's just plain old Stevie Wonder. Our next child star is Miley Cyrus, and she's another one who started her career with Hannah Montana. She did so at just 13. Then her music started in 2006. She toured with the Cheetah Girls as Hannah Montana. And Walt Disney Records released a soundtrack of this live performance, which climbed to number one on the charts, selling 5 million copies. Her debut studio album, Hannah Montana 2, Meet Miley Cyrus, a film sequel, came in 2007 after she signed with Hollywood Records. And this became her second album to reach the top spot. And the lead single

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We've got one more to go. It's one of the best-selling artists of all time. Britney Spears has sold over 150 million records worldwide. Her acting debut was on the Broadway show Ruthless, and aged 11 in 1992, she appeared in the all-new Mickey Mouse Club alongside the likes of Christian Aguilera, Justin Timberlake, and Ryan Gosling, and that is quite a cast. Her music career took off age 15 when she signed for Jive Records and released her debut album, Baby One More Time, in January 1999. It debuted at number one on the Billboard 200, topped the charts in 15 different countries, and sold over 10 million copies in a year. It became the biggest selling album ever by a teenage artist, and the lead single is one of the best selling of all time. Also, over 10 million copies flew off the shelves as it held the top spot in the singles charts for 2 weeks. This is Britney Spears and Baby One More Time.

0: Britney Spears and Baby One More Time. What a finish that is to the showcase. All about child stars. We had Britney Spears. We had Miley Cyrus, Selena Gomez, Stevie Wonder, Ariana Grande, Justin Bieber, and Michael Jackson and Olivia Rodrigo a bit earlier as well.
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0: I'm aware of there may be some slight technical issues with the output going a bit crackly and a bit funny. We're doing our best to resolve that, but if you're experiencing that, I do apologise. But yeah, we're doing our best to work around that. Still got 6.5 minutes here until I go home, so let's do a little bit of winding down and getting ready for bed. This first one is from Scott Street Park and Olive Jones. It's from 2026. It's called Tell Me Why.

Scott Street Park and Olive Jones from 2016. It's called Tell Me Why. This just about brings us to the end of the hour. Thanks very much for stopping by and keeping me company on what's been a lovely Tuesday evening. I will be back again next week, and my show coincides with the start of the England game. So it might be a very heavy listenership of Scots and anyone who isn't English, I guess. But I'll be here and playing music from the charts in 1966, of course, the last time and the only time that England have won the World Cup. So do tune in if you're not watching the football. But for this show, for this week, they thought it was all over. It is now. Here's Olivia Dean and Dynamite.

0: underworld and they begin their slow journey below. On the level marked minus one, she sees the holographic projections of lost civilizations. On the level marked minus two, she feels the heat of the furnaces that powered the AI and the heart of the machine. On the level marked minus three, she hears the distant blast of a shield gun. On the level marked minus four, she smells sulfurous fumes from the mouth of a cave. On the level marked minus five, she catches a glimpse of two golden cylinders. On the level marked minus six, she finds herself mentally undressed. And on the final level, minus seven, she hears her mother's voice cry.
1: The quest is the quest is the quest.

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But I wanna know for sure. 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

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But I wanna know for sure, so come on and hold me tight. You move.